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1: USA Radio News, I'm Anthony Lucero. President Trump is defending U.S. strikes against Iran after being questioned about Tehran's ability to resist peace efforts despite hundreds of American airstrikes.
2: I didn't underestimate anything. We hit them unbelievably hard. Look, we left their bridges. We left their electricity capacity. We can knock that all out in 2 days.
1: The president told Fox News the conflict lasted only 2 months and insisted preventing Iran from attaining a nuclear weapon outweighs any potential political fallout. Iran's foreign minister says Tehran has no trust in the United States and will negotiate only if Washington is serious about ending the war.
3: We never bow to any pressure or threat. We have no trust to Americans. This is a fact, and this is the main obstacle in the way of any diplomatic effort.
1: He added that ships may still pass through the Strait of Hormuz, except for nations considered at war with Iran, as diplomatic efforts remain stalled during the meetings in New Delhi. The Trump administration is facing a lawsuit from a veterans advocacy group over its ban on abortion care and counseling at the Department of Veterans Affairs.
4: The Minority Veterans of America argues the Trump administration violated the Administrative Procedures Act by revoking a Biden-era legal opinion that allowed the VA to provide limited abortion counseling and services. According to the complaint, the VA failed to provide any explanation for disregarding its previous findings addressing veterans' need for abortion care. The VA quietly re-implemented the ban in December, and it applies across all states regardless of the state's abortion access laws. I'm Jim Roop.
1: A Canadian judge has quashed a petition pushing for an Alberta independence referendum, ruling provincial officials failed to properly consult First Nations, whose treaty rights could be impacted, dealing a major setback to separatist organizers, while Premier Danielle Smith calls the decision anti-democratic and plans to appeal. From America's News Network, USA Radio News.
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0: WENK.

There's Paul Simon, Mother and Child Reunion. Hi there, it's Bird checking in for a Friday. Hey, we made it. On the way, music from Donovan now, Stevie Wonder.

0: The Eagles had Lion Eyes. No Lie, more of the timeless classics you know and love from Buffalo Springfield. The Supremes, Pilot and More on the way next.
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1: Director Wes Kennedy, the Union City Board of Education, and the faculty and staff of Union City Schools would like to take this time to congratulate the Union City High School graduating class of 2026. 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Get ready for the American Legion Post 55 Bike Show and the Blessings of the Bikes on May the 16th in Martin. Registration begins at 8 that morning, followed by the Blessings of the Bikes at 11. There'll be over 30 vendors, including Hangry Fix, Nikki Lee's, Karma Coffee, Big Buck Beef Chips, Funky Freeze Shaved Ice, and others. They'll have a bouncy house for the kids, a dunk tank, and a beer garden and cantina for the adults. Cast your vote for the best bike. The winner will be announced at 1 that afternoon. The American Legion Post 55 Bike Show at 221 Central Avenue in Martin. For vendor details, call Heather Ingram at 731-699-1611. 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
1: USA Radio News, I'm Anthony Lucero. President Trump is returning from a two-day summit in China after meeting with President Xi Jinping, with the White House saying the two sides found significant agreement on the Iran war, including keeping the Strait of Hormuz open.
2: He said that very strongly, they get on having a weapon that wants them to open up the strait.
1: Trump also said Xi pledged China would not provide military equipment to Iran. The head of the CIA took a trip to Havana as Cuba says they've run out of fuel. CIA Director John Ratcliffe visited alongside a U.S. delegation yesterday.
3: That's a day after Cuba's energy minister told state media the country has no crude oil, diesel, and no reserves, placing the national grid in a critical state. Cuba gets most of its oil from Venezuela, but the U.S. has blocked its fuel shipments since it invaded Venezuela in January. Reuters says hundreds of protesters crowded the streets of Havana, calling for the lights to be turned back on. The U.S. State Department says it will provide aid to Cuba in exchange for meaningful reforms. John Summers, USA Radio News.
1: Prosecutors are seeking the death penalty for the suspect in the fatal shooting of two Israeli embassy staffers outside the Capitol Jewish Museum in Washington last year.
4: Elias Rodriguez stands accused of gunning down a young couple who worked for the Israeli embassy and then allegedly returning to the museum to identify himself as the shooter. The Justice Department said Friday that a death sentence is justified because of his substantial planning and biased motive. Rodriguez has pleaded not guilty to 13 counts, including hate crime, murder, and terrorism charges. I'm Wendy Swanson.
1: A report involving Britney Spears is drawing attention after claims she was seen acting erratically at a Los Angeles area restaurant, with media outlets reporting allegations of yelling and holding a knife during a visit following a recent rehab stay, while her representatives dispute parts of the account and say the situation has been mischaracterized. From America's News Network, USA Radio News.
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0: WENK

There's the Steve Miller Band at Rockin' Me. It's a Friday. Hey, hey, we made it. Bird serving things up with you and for you. All the way music from the Bee Gees and now Aretha Franklin.

0: There's the Bee Gees, and you should be dancing. On the way, music from the Beach Boys and Winter and his group and so much more. Don't go far.
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10: Good morning and welcome to the Outdoor Show with host Lenny and Brent Talcott. TWRA confirms a new largemouth bass fishing record, and it did confirm this record for largemouth bass had been established, breaking the previous mark, which was set more than 11 years ago. And this gentleman made his record hold at 8 a.m., a jackhammer chatterbait lure, and the fish was weighed on a certified scale.

0: at a grocery store, and TWRA sent a fin clip for generic testing with official results finalized on May the 9th. So as soon as we get that, and I would suppose they're trying to see if that might have been one of the largemouth bass on the Florida string of bass that is stocked in some Tennessee lakes, and we'll get into that in a later date as well. That's it for this time. Till next time, Lanny Couch thanking you for listening, and we hope you have a real nice day.
1: Hi, everybody. This is Steve McAdams. Thanks for joining me this week. A lot going on in the Kentucky lake fishing scene. First of all, lake levels are 359.7. That's 7/10 above normal summer pool. The water color is clear, and the water is in the buck bushes and weeds for a lot of bass anglers who are loving it this time of the year. 72 degrees is the water temperature, but it will be rising as we've got a hot days coming Sunday and Monday. So we've got a heated coming up early next week that will maybe change things a little bit. The bluegill are hitting pretty good. Bass fishing has been pretty good. And speaking of bass fishing, a tip of the hat to Henry County High School fishing team and the team of Colson Edwards and Aiden Lawrence. Those guys won the event last week, Big West Tennessee Fish Off out of Paris Landing, with a 20-pound plus stringer. A very impressive stringer in any tournament these days. So a tip of the hat to those guys and the bass team at Henry County. They've won the trophy of the year and the Bass Nation fishing event of the year. So, man, those guys have really been great this year. Meanwhile, on the local fishing scene, National Safe Boating Week is underway May the 16th through the 22nd. Bassmasters out of Paris Landing, the big pros are coming in next week. So they'll be here practicing for a few days, and the big event is the 20th. The 22nd, that's Wednesday, Thursday, and Friday of next week if you want to go down to the weigh-ins at Paris Landing. Coming up this weekend, Saturday, is the annual Paul Steele Johnny Johnson Memorial Bass Fishing Tournament. Those guys were real good fishermen, great friends of mine, and each year the Two Rivers Bass Club has that tournament in honor of their memory. So you can still get in. Tournament is Saturday morning out of Paris Landing State Park. Hey, thanks for listening. This is Steve McAdams. I hope you have a great week ahead in the outdoors.
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0: The Beach Boys and rock and roll music. And we've got a whole lot more rocking to do with the Rolling Stones and so much more, including Taste of Honey and Jim Croce on the way next.
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0: 5.
1: Director Wes Kennedy, the Union City Board of Education, and the faculty and staff of Union City Schools would like to take this time to congratulate the Union City High School graduating class of 2026. They're very proud of you and look forward to seeing what the future holds. I hope you enjoyed your high school journey and made many memories to last a lifetime. Congratulations to the senior graduating class of 2026. From Director of Schools Wes Kennedy, Union City Board of Education, and the faculty and staff of Union City Schools.
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1: USA Radio News, I'm Anthony Lucero. President Trump returned to the United States after a summit with Xi Jinping in Beijing, saying Taiwan was a major focus of those talks. He spoke aboard Air Force One.
2: They just not want to see a fight for independence because that would be a very strong confrontation. And I heard about. I didn't make the comment I heard about.
1: The president has not yet made a final decision on the future U.S. arms sales to Taiwan. Secretary of State Marco Rubio says the U.S. must protect its technological edge in artificial intelligence and semiconductors, warning against expanding sales of advanced chips to China. Rubio stressed national security risks tied to supply chain dominance and potential reverse engineering. Gas prices could fall as cracks in OPEC may reshape global oil markets.
3: Gasoline prices may ease if pressure inside the Organization of Petroleum Exporting Countries, or OPEC, continues to grow, with some analysts suggesting the group could weaken or even break apart over time. Experts say moves by members like the United Arab Emirates to expand production outside quota limits could increase global supply and push prices lower. Still others caution OPEC remains influential and coordinated, meaning any changes could bring more volatility rather than a smooth drop in prices. Ron Warner, USA Radio News.
1: Starbucks says they're not done cutting jobs.
4: The company confirmed that the 300 U.S. corporate cuts announced are only the beginning. According to numerous reports, Starbucks is now reviewing its international corporate and support teams, a move that could lead to additional job reductions overseas. The company says the restructuring is part of a broader effort to streamline operations after several rounds of cuts in 2025. I'm Monica Nelson.
5: At the closing bell, the Dow Jones Industrial Average lost 537 points. The S&P 500 fell by 92 points. The NASDAQ dropped by 410 points. I'm Levon Putney.
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0: Rod Stewart, tonight's the night, gonna be all right. All right, more of the soundtrack of your life imminently.
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1: USA Radio News, I'm Anthony Lucero. President Trump says Chinese President Xi Jinping has agreed to buy 200 Boeing passenger jets.
2: It was sort of like a statement, but I think it was a commitment.
1: During an interview with Fox News' Sean Hannity after their summit, Trump also says Xi pledged China is not providing military equipment to Iran and wants the Strait of Hormuz opened. He expressed support for a U.S.-Iran deal, with Trump calling the meeting very good overall. CIA Director John Ratcliffe met with senior Cuban officials in Havana, including reports he also met with Raul Castro's grandson in a rare high-level engagement as U.S. and Cuban officials discuss intelligence and regional security issues. Health officials say the recent Hanavirus situation has been contained with no sign of wider spread. That's according to the CDC and WHO.
3: Yes, people can get back on cruises. The World Health Organization says global numbers remain very small with no sign of wider spread. And experts remind us this virus requires very close, prolonged contact to pass from person to person. So for everyday Americans, the risk is considered extremely low. Many doctors say staying informed is smart, but there's no need to worry right now. I'm Monica Nelson.
1: Security experts are warning to verify traffic violation claims.
4: Security experts are warning about a growing smishing scam in which text messages claim to be from state agencies like the DMV, demanding urgent payment for traffic violations. One Texas resident reported receiving a message despite never living in the state, with links designed to mimic official government sites. Cybersecurity analysts say the goal is to create fear and urgency, tricking recipients into clicking or sharing personal and financial information before verifying the claim. Ron Warner, USA Radio News.
5: At the closing bell, the Dow Jones Industrial Average lost 537 points. The S&P 500 fell by 92 points. The NASDAQ dropped by 410 points. I'm Levon Putney.
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4: TWRA confirms a new largemouth bass fishing record, and it did confirm this record for largemouth bass had been established, breaking the previous mark, which was set more than 11 years ago. And this gentleman made his record hold at 8 a.m., a jackhammer chatterbait lure. And the fish was weighed on a certified scale at a grocery store, and TWRA sent a fin clip for generic testing with official results finalized on May the 9th. So as soon as we get that, and I would suppose they're trying to see if that might have been one of the largemouth bass on the Florida string of bass that is stocked in some Tennessee lakes, and we'll get into that in a later date as well. That's it for this time. Till next time, Lenny Calc, thanking you for listening, and we hope you have a real nice day.
5: Hi, everybody. This is Steve McAdams. Thanks for joining me this week. A lot going on in the Kentucky lake fishing scene. First of all, lake levels are 359.7. That's 7/10 above normal summer pool. The water color is clear, and the water is in the buckbushes and weeds for a lot of bass anglers who are loving it this time of the year. 72 degrees is the water temperature, but it will be rising as we've got a high hot days coming Sunday and Monday. So we've got a heated coming up early next week that will maybe change things a little bit. The bluegill are hitting pretty good. Bass fishing has been pretty good. And speaking of bass fishing, a tip of the hat to Henry County High School fishing team and the team of Colson Edwards and Aiden Lawrence. Those guys won the event last week, Big West Tennessee Fish Off out of Paris Landing, with a 20-pound plus stringer. They are very impressive stringer in any tournament these days. So a tip of the hat to those guys and the bass team at Henry County. They've won the trophy of the year and the Bass Nation fishing event of the year. So, man, those guys have really been great this year. Meanwhile, on the local fishing scene, National Safe Boating Week is underway May the 16th through the 22nd. Bassmasters out of Paris Landing, the big pros are coming in next week. So they'll be here practicing for a few days, and the big event is the 20th. The 22nd, that's Wednesday, Thursday, and Friday of next week if you want to go down to the weigh-ins at Paris Landing. Coming up this weekend, Saturday, is the annual Paul Steele Johnny Johnson Memorial Bass Fishing Tournament. Those guys were real good fishermen, great friends of mine, and each year the Two Rivers Bass Club has that tournament in honor of their memory. So you can still get in. Tournament is Saturday morning out of Paris Landing State Park. Hey, thanks for listening. This is Steve McAdams. I hope you have a great week ahead in the outdoors.
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0: Stevie Wonder, I Wish, and Your Wish is Granted. More timeless classics from Simon and Garfunkel, Sly the Family Stone, Rita Coolidge, and more right around the bend.
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0: Inside the Family Stone and Family Affair. Wow, it is that time already. My name is Bird, and I must fly for today, but I will be back soon. Until then, do find, like, and follow me on Facebook and Instagram, Bird Radio. Bird with a Y would be honored and thrilled. More of the greatest music ever made is on the way next. Don't go far. 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
1: USA Radio News, I'm Anthony Lucero. President Trump says Chinese President Xi Jinping told him that China is not helping Iran with weapons.
2: He said he's not going to give military equipment. That's a big statement. He said that today. That's a big statement. He said that strongly. But at the same time, he said, you know, they buy a lot of their oil there, and they'd like to keep doing that. He'd like to see Hormuz Strait opened.
1: During an interview with Fox News' Sean Hannity following their bilateral summit, Trump also said Xi expressed support for a U.S.-Iran deal and offered assistance if needed. He also agreed to purchase 200 Boeing passenger jets, with Trump calling the meeting very good. Federal Reserve Board Governor Steven Mnuchin has submitted his resignation, saying he will step down on or just before the swearing-in of incoming chair Kevin Warsh, making a leadership transition at the central bank as officials prepare for a shift in monetary policy direction. The Yale School of Medicine has been accused of racial discrimination in how it selects its applicants.
3: On Thursday, the Civil Rights Division of the Justice Department said a year-long probe into Yale showed the school's admissions department intentionally selected applicants based on their race. It claimed applicants

0: of Black or Hispanic backgrounds had a higher chance of admission than white or Asian students with the same test scores, indicating that Yale violated a 2023 Supreme Court decision that said colleges and universities must not consider race in admissions. I'm Mark Mayfield.
1: Grain markets are sharply lower after disappointment over China trade demand, with analysts saying fund liquidation and profit-taking pushed corn, soybeans, and wheat down as traders reassess global buying expectations and large supply pressure.
2: Maybe we had some optimism that we were going to get some kind of a big trade deal with China. So we went in it with a lot of optimism. And I think as we look at it so far, there just really isn't anything new or anything concrete.
1: Dan Roos with the U.S. Commodity speaking with AgWeb from America's News Network, USA Radio News.
3: No matter who we are or where we come from, we all experience difficulties in life.
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6: WENK.

My name is Dusty. It's good to be back with you. Here we go, getting into a weekend. There's Redbone, Come and Get Your Love. On the way for you this hour, we're going to hear Fleetwood Mac do Say You Love Me. We'll add in the Beatles, 8 days a week. And how about Bill Withers, Ain't No Sunshine. All that and a whole lot more coming up. Right now, here's An Everlasting Love from Andy Gibb.

0: Gary Puckett and the Union Gap over you. Well, there is a Guinness World Record for crossing the Atlantic in a small boat. Smallest boat to do it so far was a 5-foot-4-inch boat, and that was done by an American back in 1993. And a British sailor says he is attempting to do it again and beat that record. He tried it back in 2023, but his boat was dropped onto concrete and smashed into pieces. So he's redesigning that, and he's hopefully going to be taking off this weekend to cross the 1,900 miles from Newfoundland to England in a boat that's 3-foot-10-inches long. That's all. 3-foot-10-inch. He's going to spend all that time in that little... Oh, no thanks.
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5: 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Ain't no

0: Beatles 8 days a week. Let's go back into history on this date. Let's go back to this date, 1975. Hey, my voice kind of cracked funny there. Anyway, on this date in 1975, Junko Tobey of Japan became the first woman to summit Mount Everest. First woman to make it to the top of Mount Everest. This date, 1975.
1: WENK.

0: That's the Partridge Family. I think I love you. Coming up for you after the break, I got a song for you that includes a line, "We're calling everyone to ride along to another shore." That's coming up right after the break, and it's from Blues Image.
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1: USA Radio News, I'm Anthony Lucero. President Trump returned to the United States after a summit with Xi Jinping in Beijing, saying Taiwan was a major focus of those talks. He spoke aboard Air Force One.
2: They just not want to see a fight for independence because that would be a very strong confrontation. And I heard him out. I didn't make the comment on what I heard about.
1: The president has not yet made a final decision on the future U.S. arms sales to Taiwan. Secretary of State Marco Rubio says the U.S. must protect its technological edge in artificial intelligence and semiconductors, warning against expanding sales of advanced chips to China. Rubio stressed national security risks tied to supply chain dominance and potential reverse engineering. Gas prices could fall as cracks in OPEC may reshape global oil markets.
3: Gasoline prices may ease if pressure inside the Organization of Petroleum Exporting Countries, or OPEC, continues to grow, with some analysts suggesting the group could weaken or even break apart over time. Experts say moves by members like the United Arab Emirates to expand production outside quota limits could increase global supply and push prices lower. Still others caution OPEC remains influential and coordinated, meaning any changes could bring more volatility rather than a smooth drop in prices. Ron Warner, USA Radio News.
1: Starbucks says they're not done cutting jobs.
4: The company confirmed that the 300 U.S. corporate cuts announced are only the beginning. According to numerous reports, Starbucks is now reviewing its international corporate and support teams, a move that could lead to additional job reductions overseas. The company says the restructuring is part of a broader effort to streamline operations after several rounds of cuts in 2025. I'm Monica Nelson.
5: At the closing bell, the Dow Jones Industrial Average lost 537 points. The S&P 500 fell by 92 points. The NASDAQ dropped by 410 points. I'm Levon Putney.
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7: I'm Presley Scott, and I'm a third grader at Gleason School. I pledge allegiance to the flag of the United States of America and to the republic for which it stands, one nation, under God, indivisible, with liberty and justice for all.
0: WENK

That was Groove Line from Heat Wave. Let's see what else we got on the old playlist for the hour. Lola by the Kinks. Five Stair Steps with Ooh Child. Rolling Stones, Honky Tonk Women. All that and a whole lot more coming up. I'm Dusty. This one is called Love, and it is from

0: Tommy James and the Shondells, Crimson and Clover. Check this out. Miners in Myanmar have discovered a ROES, or R-O-E-S. Anyway, a ruby of enormous size. It's a great, this thing is almost 5 pounds. It's a big old chunk of ruby. And it's not the biggest ever, because, you know, that was like 9.5 pounds. But they say it's more valuable than that big one because of the color and clarity. It's like a purplish red hue with yellow undertones, a very high color, quality color grade, and moderate transparency and highly reflective surface. So they say it's much more valuable than the one that was found earlier, the bigger one, but almost 5 pounds. That's like a huge chunk of ruby.
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0: That's the five stair steps. It's called Ooh Child. Let's see. What do we got on the calendar for today? 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

0: There's Brothers Johnson, I'll Be Good to You. And unfortunately, I got to pause right here, but don't worry, I'll be good to you. I got a good one coming up for you after the break from Peter Frampton.
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1: USA Radio News, I'm Anthony Lucero. President Trump says Chinese President Xi Jinping has agreed to buy 200 Boeing passenger jets.
2: It was sort of like a statement, but I think it was a commitment.
1: During an interview with Fox News' Sean Hannity after their summit, Trump also says Xi pledged China is not providing military equipment to Iran and wants the Strait of Hormuz opened. He expressed support for a U.S.-Iran deal, with Trump calling the meeting very good overall. CIA Director John Ratcliffe met with senior Cuban officials in Havana, including reports he also met with Raul Castro's grandson in a rare high-level engagement as U.S. and Cuban officials discuss intelligence and regional security issues. Health officials say the recent Hantavirus situation has been contained with no sign of wider spread. That's according to the CDC and WHO.
3: Yes, people can get back on cruises. The World Health Organization says global numbers remain very small with no sign of wider spread. And experts remind us this virus requires very close, prolonged contact to pass from person to person. So for everyday Americans, the risk is considered extremely low. Many doctors say staying informed is smart, but there's no need to worry right now. I'm Monica Nelson.
1: Security experts are warning to verify traffic violation claims.
4: Security experts are warning about a growing smishing scam in which text messages claim to be from state agencies like the DMV, demanding urgent payment for traffic violations. One Texas resident reported receiving a message despite never living in the state, with links designed to mimic official government sites. Cybersecurity analysts say the goal is to create fear and urgency, tricking recipients into clicking or sharing personal and financial information before verifying the claim. Ron Warner, USA Radio News.
5: At the closing bell, the Dow Jones Industrial Average lost 537 points. The S&P 500 fell by 92 points. The NASDAQ dropped by 410 points. I'm Levon Putney.
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0: WENK.

Dusty with you, keeping things moving right on along with Creedence Clearwater Revival, Bad Moon Rising. On the way, we got Stephen Stills, Love the One You're With. Tequila Sunrise from the Eagles. The Beatles are going to do Hello Goodbye. A lot of goodies for you. Here's Wishing and Hoping. It's from Dusty Springfield. Wishing.

the Four Seasons, Who Loves You? Check this out. People doing things just to get clicks, I guess. And this is one of those bizarre ones people are doing where they will illegally get on the coal trains going across the Sahara. And it's like a 17-hour ride across there, sitting on top of a load of coal, just to get a video to post to show people that you did it. And it's illegal. It's also very dangerous. People can die doing this, but nobody cares. They just get on the trains and ride. There's ways you can get on them, I guess, and you can pay people to get you on them or whatever, but people keep riding these coal trains across the Sahara Desert. No food, nothing, just get on and go and hope you make it.

0: That was the Eagles' Tequila Sunrise. Let's go back into history on this date to see what happened. Sports fans, let's go back to this date in 1980 when Magic Johnson stepped in for Kareem Abdul-Jabbar for the L.A. Lakers. They were in the apparently the playoffs against the 76ers, and Magic Johnson scored 42 points and led the Lakers to a 4-2 series win over the 76ers. First championship since 1972, this date 1980.
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0: Steely Dan reeling in the years. Alrighty, what have I got coming up for you after the break? How about this one? A song that includes the lines, we're just a cruel and foolish game we used to play. That's the way it reads. It would help if I had my eyeballs in. Stevie Wonder coming up next.
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1: USA Radio News, I'm Jim Rinaldi. The Trump administration is facing a lawsuit from a veterans advocacy group over its ban on abortion care.
2: The Minority Veterans of America argues the Trump administration violated the Administrative Procedures Act by revoking a Biden-era legal opinion that allowed the VA to provide limited abortion counseling and services. According to the complaint, the VA failed to provide any explanation for disregarding its previous findings addressing veterans' need for abortion care. The VA quietly re-implemented the ban in December, and it applies across all states regardless of the state's abortion access laws. I'm Jim Roop.
1: An Iraqi man is being federally charged in connection with more than a dozen reported terrorist attacks in Europe and Canada against U.S. and Israeli interests. Liz Warner reports.
3: Mohammed Dawood al-Saadi, accused of carrying out 20 attacks in retaliation for the Iran war and to halt the conflict. Some of the attacks include firebombing a Bank of New York building in Amsterdam, trying to detonate explosives at the Paris Bank of America, coordinating an attack against Jewish institutions in the U.S., and stabbing two people in London. He made an initial appearance Friday in Manhattan federal court on charges he conspired to provide material support to terrorist groups, conspiracy to bomb a place of public use, and other offenses. He's due back in court May 29th. In New York, I'm Liz Warner.
1: Sitting through a movie.

0: that doesn't interest you could get a lot more fun in a lot more New Jersey theaters. A bill advancing through the assembly will let movie theaters in the state get their own type of liquor licenses to sell alcoholic drinks before, during, and after screenings. The legislation advanced Thursday out of the Assembly Oversight Committee and would allow theaters to buy liquor licenses for $210,000, $150,000 if at least 10% of alcohol sold came from a New Jersey brewery, distillery, or winery. From America's News Network, USA Radio News.
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3: WENK.

I'm Dusty. That was Simon and Garfunkel. Mrs. Robinson. Beach Boys on the way. Help me, Rhonda. Let's see. The Rascals with Groovin'. We got Elton John, Kiki D. Don't go breaking my heart. All kinds of

0: Cat Stevens and Peace Train. Alrighty, well, check this out. If you would like to do some gardening, maybe you're in an apartment or something, and it's like there's no place to garden, try micro gardening. You can do that on a windowsill, and they say it's a surprisingly high yield from a small space, and you can, you know, get you some plants that mature quickly, harvest them, and plant some more, and, you know, grow two or three crops in 1 year. You can do it on a windowsill, out on your deck or something. Just look up micro gardening and get some ideas on how to handle that. Also, it's good for your own mental health to have something like that going on.
1: We're living through a monetary crime scene, and your IRA or 401k is a key victim. Hi, Dr. Ron Paul here. In 1971, gold was $35 an ounce. After the dollar was cut loose from it, inflation soared. And in just 9 years, gold hit $850. People who diversified into precious metals survived and thrived. Today, we're in a worse

0: There's the Rascals with Groovin'. Alrighty, what do we got on the calendar for us today? Today is National Classic Movie Day. It's about the only kind I watch.
1: 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The greatest hits of all time. WENK.

0: WENK Union City, the greatest hits of all time. 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
1: USA Radio News, I'm Anthony Lucero. President Trump returned to the United States after a summit with Xi Jinping in Beijing, saying Taiwan was a major focus of those talks. He spoke aboard Air Force One.
2: They just not want to see a fight for independence because that would be a very strong confrontation. And I heard him out. I didn't make the comment, I heard him out.
1: The president has not yet made a final decision on the future U.S. arms sales to Taiwan. Secretary of State Marco Rubio says the U.S. must protect its technological edge in artificial intelligence and semiconductors, warning against expanding sales of advanced chips to China. Rubio stressed national security risks tied to supply chain dominance and potential reverse engineering. Gas prices could fall as cracks in OPEC may reshape global oil markets.
3: Gasoline prices may ease if pressure inside the Organization of Petroleum Exporting Countries, or OPEC, continues to grow, with some analysts suggesting the group could weaken or even break apart over time. Experts say moves by members like the United Arab Emirates to expand production outside quota limits could increase global supply and push prices lower. Still others caution OPEC remains influential and coordinated, meaning any changes could bring more volatility rather than a smooth drop in prices. Ron Warner, USA Radio News.
1: Starbucks says they're not done cutting jobs.
4: The company confirmed that the 300 U.S. corporate cuts announced are only the beginning. According to numerous reports, Starbucks is now reviewing its international corporate and support teams, a move that could lead to additional job reductions overseas. The company says the restructuring is part of a broader effort to streamline operations after several rounds of cuts in 2025. I'm Monica Nelson.
5: At the closing bell, the Dow Jones Industrial Average lost 537 points. The S&P 500 fell by 92 points. The NASDAQ dropped by 410 points. I'm Levon Putney.
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0: WENK.

There's Bad Finger. That's called Come and Get It. Coming up, it's Derek with Cinnamon. Billy Joel, My Life. Martha Reeves and the Vandellas dancing in the street. Lot of good stuff.

Bob Seger and the Silver Bullet Band, still the same. Well, just to prove that nothing is safe from AI, ChatGPT has replaced

0: Billy Joel, My Life. Let's go back into history on this date to see what happened. How about we go back to this date, 1929? Almost 100 years ago now, 97 years ago, if my math is right, the Academy of Motion Picture Arts and Sciences handed out their very first awards. This took place in the Blossom Room of the Roosevelt Hotel in Hollywood. And, the very first Academy Awards, this date, 1929.
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0: You are everything. Got to take a break right here, but coming up after that, I got one I can't wait for. I love this one. It includes the line, "When I hear that old song they used to play," that's on the way from Boston.
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1: USA Radio News, I'm Jim Rinaldi. Authorities have broken up a human trafficking ring that allegedly operated out of central and southern New Jersey. Attorney General Jennifer Davenport says 13 New Jersey residents are under arrest and face human trafficking, racketeering, and other charges.
2: Our message is simple. Human trafficking is a crime, and those who engage in it in New Jersey will be brought to justice. To all victims and survivors, we are committing to ensuring your safety and supporting your recovery.
1: Authorities say the ringleaders allegedly made women they employed engage in prostitution with money they made paid to the ring in exchange for the ringleaders paying for their housing and food. Some of the operation was allegedly run out of a hotel in Maple Shade. A dozen hospital employees in the Netherlands are under a six-week quarantine due to a breach in hantavirus protocol.
3: The incident occurred last week when Radboud University Medical Center admitted a patient infected with hantavirus linked to an outbreak on the MV Hondius luxury cruise ship. Officials found the patient's blood and urine were not processed under the strictest protocols required for this specific strain. Now the 12 employees go in preventive quarantine as a precaution. John Summers, USA Radio News.
1: Turning Point USA has postponed the University of Washington event after the fatal stabbing of a transgender student in off-campus housing, with organizers citing safety concerns and a surge of threats as tensions rise on campus and investigators continue the homicide probe, according to multiple reports. The suspect in the deadly shooting of two Israeli embassy staffers in Washington, D.C. last year may face the death penalty if convicted. Elias Rodriguez stands accused of gunning down a young couple outside the Capitol Jewish Museum. The Justice Department says Friday they'll seek the death sentence. Rodriguez has pled not guilty to 13 counts, including hate crime, murder, and terrorism charges. From America's News Network, USA Radio News.
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My name is Dusty. That was Casey and the Sunshine Band. Get down tonight. Mamas and the Papas going to do Monday for us. Righteous Brothers on the way with Rock and Roll Heaven. Plus, Cisco Kid from War is also coming up. And now, here we go. It's Mountain of Love time with Johnny Rivers.

0: Andy Gibb, I just want to be your everything. Were you one of those band students when you were in school? Yeah, I was. I played the trumpet and the baritone and couldn't wait to get rid of them. Then I picked up guitar later. But, well, you know, a lot of kids in band in high school and stuff would go to these band camps. They'd get out there, and I don't know what went on there because I never went. But they are still doing band camps, and they're doing them for adults now. So adults can go get together and learn their instrument better and, you know, play in an orchestra or whatever at band camp. So, I mean, if you didn't get enough abuse as a child, there's an idea for you.
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0: Rock and roll heaven. 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Checking the calendar for today. You're going to like this one. It's National Barbecue Day. 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
1: 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WENK.

0: That was Woman by John Lennon. That wraps up that set. Wraps it up for me. 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
1: USA Radio News, I'm Jim Rinaldi. A judge has denied Scott Peterson's latest bid to overturn his murder convictions.
2: In a 116-page decision, a San Mateo County, California Superior Court judge shot down all 14 of Peterson's claims. This was Peterson's third attempt to challenge his conviction for the 2002 murders of his wife, Lacey, and their unborn son. Peterson filed his latest petition in August. His defense team vows to challenge the ruling. John Summers, USA Radio News.
1: Federal investigators are looking into a deadly medical plane crash in the Capitan Mountains of South Central New Mexico that sparked a wildfire and killed all four people on board.
3: A medical transport plane crashed into rugged terrain near Reynosa, New Mexico on Thursday, killing all four people on board and igniting a wildfire that expanded to 150 acres.
4: The fact that it apparently went down in rugged terrain and it burned will make the investigation more challenging, particularly the mechanical aspects of it. So this is going to be a complex investigation for the NTSB and the FAA people on the scene.
3: Former NTSB investigator Alan Deal speaking with KOAT. Anthony Lucero, USA Radio News.
1: U.S. Border Patrol Chief Mike Banks has resigned abruptly in a move tied to ongoing immigration policy changes under the Trump administration, marking another leadership shakeup at the Department of Homeland Security, as officials say the transition is part of broader organizational shifts. The first sentence of Iran's latest

0: His peace proposal is being called, quote, unacceptable by President Trump. He said Iran has reversed course on scaling back its nuclear program. The president has said the initial sentence was problematic because Iran had previously agreed to halt all nuclear activities. From America's News Network, USA Radio News.
1: No matter who we are or where we come from, we all experience difficulties in life.
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0: Hoping like crazy right there at See You One More Time would have made a big old difference for him. There you go, Fire and Rain, one of the best I could play for you. Sweet Baby James Taylor, thank you very much. Women, what's something you thought all women secretly just dealt with until you realized it was, you know, actually wasn't normal? As a matter of fact, some of the responses came in, and a few of them said they're settling with men who don't show up equally in your partnership. Amen on that. I've seen that quite a lot. Perpetual guilt, being talked over, and I've seen that happen quite a lot too in life. People pleasing and then thinking self-care is selfish, and it's not. Got to take care of yourself, and then you can take care of other folks too. And the final one right here, that's something that you had, you felt like you just had to deal with till you found out it wasn't normal. An unaffectionate partner. An unaffectionate partner. Amen on that.
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6: TWRA confirms a new largemouth bass fishing record, and it did confirm this record for largemouth bass had been established, breaking the previous mark, which was set more than 11 years ago. And this gentleman made his record hold at 8 a.m., a jackhammer chatterbait lure. And the fish was weighed on a certified scale at a grocery store, and TWRA sent a fin clip for generic testing with official results finalized on May the 9th. So as soon as we get that, and I would suppose they're trying to see if that might have been one of the largemouth bass on the Florida string of bass that is stocked in some Tennessee lakes, and we'll get into that in a later date as well. That's it for this time. Till next time, Lenny Calc, thanking you for listening, and we hope you have a real nice day.
7: Hi, everybody. This is Steve McAdams. Thanks for joining me this week. A lot going on in the Kentucky lake fishing scene. First of all, lake levels are 359.7. That's 7/10 above normal summer pool. The water color is clear, and the water is in the buck bushes and weeds for a lot of bass anglers who are loving it this time of the year. 72 degrees is the water temperature, but it will be rising as we've got a hot days coming Sunday and Monday. So we got a heated coming up early next week that will maybe change things a little bit. The bluegill are hitting pretty good. Bass fishing has been pretty good. And speaking of bass fishing, a tip of the hat to Henry County High School fishing team and the team of Colson Edwards and Aiden Lawrence. Those guys won the event last week, Big West Tennessee Fish Off out of Paris Landing, with a 20-pound plus stringer. They are very impressive stringer in any tournament these days. So a tip of the hat to those guys and the Bass team at Henry County. They've won the Trophy of the Year and the Bass Nation Fishing Event of the Year. So, man, those guys have really been great this year. Meanwhile, on the local fishing scene, National Safe Boating Week is underway May the 16th through the 22nd. Bassmasters out of Paris Landing, the big pros are coming in next week. So they'll be here practicing for a few days, and the big event is the 20th to the 22nd. That's Wednesday, Thursday, and Friday of next week if you want to go down to the weigh-ins at Paris Landing. Coming up this weekend, Saturday, is the annual Paul Steele Johnny Johnson Memorial Bass Fishing Tournament. Those guys were real good fishermen, great friends of mine, and each year the Two Rivers Bass Club has that tournament in honor of their memory. So you can still get in. Tournament is Saturday morning out of Paris Landing State Park. Hey, thanks for listening. This is Steve McAdams. I hope you have a great week ahead in the outdoors.
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0: That's it. Bottom line, all you got to do, just remember, I love you. Firefall and a Founder right there. Boy, you talk about a memory maker going on. I got the Rolling Stones, Jumpin' Jack Flash, just moments away and soon to follow. 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

0: crisp and clean. Boy, I tell you, easy on the ears for sure. What a great sound they had. Karen and Richard, the Carpenters, right here, top of the world. Thank you very much. In a moment or two, going to get back to them with Great Old As You Want, big old part of it, right? And a good example of it, too. The Grassroots, Temptation Eyes, just moments away.
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1: USA Radio News, I'm Jim Rinaldi. A ship has been seized near the Strait of Hormuz with reports it was taken toward Iranian waters.
2: A vessel was seized Thursday morning near the coast of the United Arab Emirates close to the Strait of Hormuz, according to the United Kingdom Maritime Trade Operations. Officials say the ship was boarded by unidentified personnel and later observed moving toward Iranian waters. The incident comes amid heightened maritime tensions in the region, where several similar seizures have been reported in recent months. Authorities have not confirmed responsibility for the latest boarding. Ron Warner, USA Radio News.
1: State environmental officials are holding a town meeting Sunday in Keyport to go over findings in the investigation of at least 41 cases of cancer in a neighborhood near an old landfill. Liz Warner has more.
3: New Jersey Environmental Protection will give their early findings on the former Arrow Marine landfill, where residents spent years trying to get answers about whether contaminants at the site are sickening people who live nearby. State officials say samples could be taken within weeks and finish in 2 months after finding old testing wells at the landfill are in better condition than first thought. Residents will also get to ask questions and voice concerns at some

0: Monday's meeting, which begins at 4:30 in the afternoon at Keyport High School. In New Jersey, I'm Liz Warner.
1: A mistrial has been declared in Harvey Weinstein's third sex crimes case. A jury in New York City told the judge it was deadlocked, and the judge ended deliberations after previously urging the jury to continue. The jury was weighing evidence around the third-degree rape charges for 2 days, a year after the last case involving aspiring actress Jessica Mann also resulted in a mistrial. The Manhattan District Attorney's Office has not yet indicated if they will retry the case again. The 74-year-old Weinstein, whose health is deteriorating, is already serving a 16-year sentence for a 2022 conviction in California. From America's News Network, USA Radio News.
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3: WENK.

0: Well, that's happened to me a time or two in my life, maybe even more, I guess, if I really admit it. How about you? That ever happened to you? Just my imagination running away with me. Wonderful sound right there with the Temptations helping us out. They say online friends, and I'll put that word in quotes right there, you've never met. Well, they actually may make you a little bit lonelier. They found out with a study of about 1,500 adults. In that study, they found that having lots of stranger connections right there on social media, well, it's linked to more loneliness, unfortunately, right there to pass that along for you. Interacting online with people you don't know, they say it kind of makes things worse right there, too. And it really didn't help much either. As a matter of fact, researchers say constant comparison and idealized online friendships pretty much play a big role right there. So the bottom line is, they found out and just put it in one little sentence right here, social media can't replace real world connection. Ain't that the truth?
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5: Good morning and welcome to the Outdoor Show with host Lenny and Brent Calcutt. Here are the results from the Real Foot Lake Bass Club's long-running open bass tournament that was held on Real Foot Lake on May the 9th. We advertised this tournament, and a lot of people must have heard about it because they had a really, really good turnout. Due to the continued low water level on Real Foot Lake, the tournament had already been postponed a month, hoping some rains would have come, but not enough to even materialize to bring the lake levels up at all. Besides the low water level, some 15 plus inches below the normal pool level for this time of year, and cautious navigation on Real Foot Lake, the fishermen did have good weather for the tournament. Lighter winds than we've been experiencing, sunny and warm conditions with temperatures in the upper 70s to lower 80s. There were 32 boats that tested their skills and luck.

0: chances against one another. Most always, a slugfest with some large tournament limits, five bass, were weighed in. This year was an exception, possibly, with low water and stagnant water conditions may have played a factor in the low numbers of bass brought to the scales. Of the 32 boats that launched, only two teams came in with a five bass tournament limit for the tournament, and both placed first and second place. 19 of the 32 boats didn't bring a bass to the scales. Overall, 33 bass were brought to the scales and weighed. And, of course, the bass had to be at least 15 inches long before it was legal in the tournament. And the first-place team of Morey and Fagan had five bass that tipped the scales at 22 pounds, 2 ounces. They also had the second big bass of the tournament that weighed an even 5 pounds. Second place was claimed by the team of Brian Breeding and Jones, and the five bass that they weighed tipped the scales at 15 pounds, 1 ounce. Third place was a team of Hutchison and Nail. They had four bass that weighed 12 pounds, 8 ounces, and the overall big bass of the tournament and claimed first big bass was caught by Mr. Tony Hughes, and it tipped scales at 5 pounds and 2 ounces. Now, a big thank you for all the contestants that helped release these bass back into Real Foot Lake, and they released these fish back out on the lake itself and not into the boat ramp ditch that is too dirty and shallow for fish to survive. And good job by these folks for thinking that far ahead. And we certainly hope that the big crappie tournament that they're going to have in later June, I hope this practice continues to carry the fish back out around Buck Basin somewhere there, because that ditch is nasty. All the boats that put in churn the water up and everything. And if you don't take them back out into the cleaner water on the lake, you might as well be releasing them back out on the parking lot, because I don't think their survival rate would be very good. So they've got plenty of time to take care of that situation before that crappie tournament does materialize. And I've got the information for that tournament, and we'll be getting into that in another show a little bit later, closer to time for that tournament to commence. And TWRA confirms a new largemouth bass fishing record, and it did confirm this record for largemouth bass had been established, breaking the previous mark, which was set more than 11 years ago. And this gentleman made his record hold at 8 a.m., a jackhammer chatterbait lure. And the fish was weighed on a certified scale at a grocery store, and TWRA sent a fin clip for generic testing with official results finalized on May the 9th. So as soon as we get that, and I would suppose they're trying to see if that might have been one of the largemouth bass on the Florida string of bass that is stocked in some Tennessee lakes, and we'll get into that in a later date as well. That's it for this time. Till next time, Lanny Calk thanking you for listening, and we hope you have a real nice day.
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0: It doesn't matter what they're singing and playing. Boy, I'm listening, that's for sure. I love to hear that group sing. There you go with ABBA and Fernando, and quite the story going on right there, too. Back to it, that rock and roll music with the Beatles helping us out in that department, and Ray Davies and the Kinks coming up in a moment or two, I guarantee it.
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0: What a fine way to put it right there, that one-of-a-kind love affair. Maybe you got something like that going on in your life, just like the Spinners. Back to it in a moment or two. All the wonderful talents and fantastic pipes of Barry White. Can't get enough of your love, babe. We'll have for you right around the bend.
1: 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Like maybe you ride a motorcycle. 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
8: 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It's just not enough, baby.

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0: and I'm in kindergarten, Sharon School.
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3: USA Radio News, I'm Jim Rinaldi. A tragedy in San Antonio.
4: At least three children are found dead in a burned-out vehicle.
5: When fire came out and put the fire out in the car, they discovered two, but likely three, bodies inside of the car. One of those is preschool, possibly an infant, and the other two are likely school-aged children.
4: Assistant

0: Chief of Police Jesse Salome says a 34-year-old woman's taken in for questioning. John Summers, USA Radio News.
1: An FBI visit to Milwaukee election officials sparks debate over election integrity and government overreach.
2: A dispute is unfolding in Wisconsin after Milwaukee County Clerk George Christensen said an FBI agent visited the home of a county election director and left a business card, raising questions about the nature of the inquiry. Christensen defended the state's handling of the 2020 election as fair and transparent, citing multiple audits and legal reviews, while also criticizing the visit as inappropriate. The FBI declined to comment, and the situation is now fueling broader debate over election oversight and federal investigative activity tied to past elections. Ron Warner, USA Radio News.
1: U.S. Border Patrol Chief Mike Banks has resigned abruptly in a move tied to ongoing immigration policy changes under the Trump administration, marking another leadership shakeup at the Department of Homeland Security, as officials say the transition is part of broader organizational shifts. Supreme Court Justice Samuel Alito will not recuse himself from a big upcoming case involving climate change. ExxonMobil and Suncor Energy are attempting to throw out a lawsuit in Colorado seeking damages for harms related to climate change. Left-leaning groups have asked the Senate to investigate Alito's involvement, citing his stock holdings in energy companies. From America's News Network, USA Radio News.
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4: WENK.

0: Boy, that'll take you down memory lane, won't it? I feel the earth move. Oh, I love the way she's singing that song and the way she plays that piano. There you go. Carole King helping us out. Back to it in a moment or two. They say Americans are taking their health advice from influencers and instead of taking that advice from doctors. Half of adults under 50 now scroll for wellness tips from people who, well, often aren't medical pros. And I guess in this day and age, that really didn't surprise me right there. But trust is shaky, accuracy questionable, and yet social media seems to be becoming the first stop for health decisions right there. So a reminder, your feed isn't your physician. Amen on that. Check with the pros right there to make sure you're taking care of yourself properly so they can help you too.
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2: Good morning and welcome to the Outdoor Show with host Lenny and Brent Talcott. Here are the results from the Reelfoot Lake Bass Club's long-running open bass tournament that was held on Reelfoot Lake on May the 9th. We advertised this tournament, and a lot of people must have heard about it because they had a really, really good turnout. Due to the continued low water level on Reelfoot Lake, the tournament had already been postponed a month, hoping some rains would have come, but not enough to even materialized to bring the lake levels up at all. Besides the low water level, some 15 plus inches below the normal pool level for this time of year, and cautious navigation on Reelfoot Lake, the fishermen did have good weather for the tournament. Lighter winds than we've been experiencing, sunny and warm conditions with temperatures in the upper 70s to lower 80s. There were 32 boats that tested their skills and luck chances against one another. Most always a slugfest with some large tournament limits by bass weighed in. This year was an exception, possibly with low water and stagnant water conditions may have played a factor in the low numbers of bass brought to the scales. Of the 32 boats that launched, only two teams came in with a 5 bass tournament limit for the tournament, and both placed first and second place. 19 of the 32 boats didn't bring a bass to the scales. Overall, 33 bass were brought to the scales and weighed. And, of course, the bass had to be at least 15 inches long before it was legal in the tournament. And the first place team of Morey and Fagan had 5 bass that tipped the scales at 22 pounds, 2 ounces. They also had the second big bass of the tournament that weighed an even 5 pounds. Second place was claimed by the team of Brian Breeding and Jones, and the 5 bass that they weighed tipped the scales at 15 pounds, 1 ounce. Third place was the team of Hutchison and Nail. They had 4 bass that weighed 12 pounds, 8 ounces, and the overall big bass of the tournament and claimed first big bass was caught by Mr. Tony Hughes, and it tipped the scales at 5 pounds and 2 ounces. Now, a big thank you for all the contestants that helped release these bass back into Reelfoot Lake, and they released these fish back out on the lake itself and not into the boat ramp ditch that is too dirty and shallow for fish to survive. And good job by these folks for thinking that far ahead. And we certainly hope that the big crappie tournament that they're going to have in later June, I hope this practice continues to carry the fish back out around Buck Basin somewhere there, because that ditch is nasty. All the boats that put in churn the water up and everything. And if you don't take them back out into the cleaner water on the lake, you might as well be releasing them back out on the parking lot, because I don't think their survival rate would be very good. So they've got plenty of time to take care of that situation before that crappie tournament does materialize. And I've got the information for that tournament, and we'll be getting into that in another show a little bit later, closer to time for that tournament to commence. And TWRA confirms a new largemouth bass fishing record, and it did confirm this record for largemouth bass had been established, breaking the previous mark, which was set more than 11 years ago. And this gentleman made his record hold at 8 a.m., a jackhammer chatterbait lure, and the fish was weighed on a certified scale at a grocery store, and TWRA sent a fin clip for generic testing with official results finalized on May the 9th. So as soon as we get that, and I would suppose they're trying to see if that might have been one of the largemouth bass on the Florida string of bass that is stocked in some Tennessee lakes, and we'll get into that in a later date.

0: pretty much see everything going on in a song like that. Great detail for sure. It's very dark, as a matter of fact, but boy, I can see things being brought to light right there with that one. Night Moves, Bob Seger and the Silver Bullet Band helping us out. In a moment or two, it's the same old song, Four Tops helping us out in that department, and the Stampeders going to be waiting in the wings.
1: 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WENK.

0: Yep, that's bottom line right there, and you can take that to the bank. I'm going to be sure with you. How can I be sure? And that, of course, the Rascals, Felix Cavalieri and the Rascals helping us out. Queen of Soul in a moment or two. You got that right. Talking about Aretha Franklin with T-H-I-N-K. We'll have that for you right around the bend.
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1: USA Radio News, I'm Jim Rinaldi. The Trump administration is facing a lawsuit from a veterans advocacy group over its ban on abortion care.
2: The Minority Veterans of America argues the Trump administration violated the Administrative Procedures Act by revoking a Biden-era legal opinion that allowed the VA to provide limited abortion counseling and services. According to the complaint, the VA failed to provide any explanation for disregarding its previous findings addressing veterans' need for abortion care. The VA quietly re-implemented the ban in December, and it applies across all states regardless of the state's abortion access laws. I'm Jim Roop.
1: An Iraqi man is being federally charged and

0: action with more than a dozen reported terrorist attacks in Europe and Canada against U.S. and Israeli interests. Liz Warner reports.
1: Mohammed Dawood al-Saadi, accused of carrying out 20 attacks in retaliation for the Iran war and to halt the conflict. Some of the attacks include firebombing a Bank of New York building in Amsterdam, trying to detonate explosives at the Paris Bank of America, coordinating an attack against Jewish institutions in the U.S., and stabbing two people in London. He made an initial appearance Friday in Manhattan federal court on charges he conspired to provide material support to terrorist groups, conspiracy to bomb a place of public use, and other offenses. He's due back in court May 29th. In New York, I'm Liz Warner.
0: Sitting through a movie that doesn't interest you could get a lot more fun in a lot more New Jersey theaters. A bill advancing through the assembly will let movie theaters in the state get their own type of liquor licenses to sell alcoholic drinks before, during, and after screenings. The legislation advanced Thursday out of the Assembly Oversight Committee and would allow theaters to buy liquor licenses for $210,000, $150,000 if at least 10% of alcohol sold came from a New Jersey brewery, distillery, or winery. From America's News Network, USA Radio News.
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0: Been asked that many times, years and years ago. But one guy has gone viral for his response, and rightfully so, I'd have to say. And it's probably because, oh, I think we can all relate to this one. So when he was asked that dreaded question during a recent job interview right there, he admitted that he completely blanked and just accidentally answered, Oreos. Yeah, what's your biggest weakness? He said, Oreos. And the internet immediately loved him for it, too. And things got even better when the Oreo company commented right there that this should actually be a green flag when you're hiring somebody. What do you think? Yay or nay? I'd say yay on that. Get in the zone,
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Oh, ain't that the truth right there? 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
2: Good morning and welcome to the Outdoor Show with host Lenny and Brent Talcott. TWRA confirms a new largemouth bass fishing record, and it did confirm this record for largemouth bass had been established, breaking the previous mark, which was set more than 11 years ago. And this gentleman made his record haul at 8 a.m., a jackhammer chatterbait lure. And the fish was weighed on a certified scale at a grocery store, and TWRA sent a fin clip for generic testing with official results finalized on May the 9th. So as soon as we get that, and I would suppose they're trying to see if that might have been one of the largemouth bass on the Florida string of bass that is stocked in some Tennessee lakes, and we'll get into that in a later date as well. That's it for this time. Till next time, Lenny Kalk thanking you for listening, and we hope you have a real nice day.
3: Hi, everybody. This is Steve McAdams. Thanks for joining me this week. A lot going on in the Kentucky lake fishing scene. First of all, lake levels are 359.7. That's 7/10 above normal summer pool. The water color is clear, and the water is in the buck bushes and weeds for a lot of bass anglers who are loving it this time of the year. 72 degrees is the water temperature, but it will be rising as we've got a hot days coming Sunday and Monday. So we got a heated coming up early next week that will maybe change things a little bit. The bluegill are hitting pretty good. Bass fishing has been pretty good. And speaking of bass fishing, a tip of the hat to Henry County High School fishing team and the team of Colson Edwards and Aiden Lawrence. Those guys won the event last week, Big West Tennessee Fish Off out of Paris Landing, with a 20-pound plus stringer. A very impressive stringer in any tournament these days. So a tip of the hat to those guys and the bass team at Henry County. They've won the trophy of the year and the Bass Nation fishing event of the year. So, man, those guys have really been great this year. Meanwhile, on the local fishing scene, National Safe Boating Week is underway May the 16th through the 22nd. Bassmasters out of Paris Landing, the big pros are coming in next week. So they'll be here practicing for a few days, and the big event is the 20th. The 22nd, that's Wednesday, Thursday, and Friday of next week if you want to go down to the weigh-ins at Paris Landing. Coming up this weekend, Saturday, is the annual Paul Steele Johnny Johnson Memorial Bass Fishing Tournament. Those guys were real good fishermen, great friends of mine, and each year the Two Rivers Bass Club has that tournament in honor of their memory. So you can still get in. Tournament is Saturday morning out of Paris Landing State Park. Hey, thanks for listening. This is Steve McAdams. I hope you have a great week ahead in the outdoors.
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0: No matter what he did, he just couldn't do it. Can't take my eyes off you. What a fine one to be singing along with right there. Frankie Valli. Got to see him sing that in concert years ago, and boy, it was a fun night when he did. Rod Stewart, Do You Think I'm Sexy? Got that lined out and ready to go. And Johnny Rivers, Not That Far Away, too.
1: 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The greatest hits of all time, WENK.

Nothing wrong with that advice. Just go that direction. 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Eventually, you can count on that. Let It Be. The Beatles helping us out. A little song about Margaritaville. Jimmy Buffett heading that direction. And if you'd like to tag along and just enjoy all being

0: 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We'll have that for you right around the corner.
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1: USA Radio News, I'm Anthony Lucero. President Trump returned to the United States after a summit with Xi Jinping in Beijing, saying Taiwan was a major focus of those talks. He spoke aboard Air Force One.
2: They just not want to see a fight for independence because that would be a very strong confrontation. And I heard him out.
3: Are you going to speak to
2: him? No, I didn't make the comment on what I heard about.
1: The president has not yet made a final decision on the future U.S. arms sales to Taiwan. Secretary of State Marco Rubio says the U.S. must protect its technological edge in artificial intelligence and semiconductors, warning against expanding sales of advanced chips to China. Rubio stressed national security risks tied to supply chain dominance and potential reverse engineering. Gas prices could fall as cracks in OPEC may reshape global oil markets.
4: Gasoline prices may ease if pressure inside the Organization of Petroleum Exporting Countries, or OPEC, continues to grow, with some analysts suggesting the group could weaken or even break apart over time. Experts say moves by members like the United Arab Emirates to expand production outside quota limits could increase global supply and push prices lower. Still others caution OPEC remains influential and coordinated, meaning any changes could bring more volatility rather than a smooth drop in prices. Ron Warner, USA Radio News.
1: Starbucks says they're not done cutting jobs.
5: The company confirmed that the 300 U.S. corporate cuts announced are only the beginning. According to numerous reports, Starbucks is now reviewing its international corporate and support teams, a move that could lead to additional job reductions overseas. The company says the restructuring is part of a broader effort to streamline operations after several rounds of cuts in 2025. I'm Monica Nelson.
6: At the closing bell, the Dow Jones Industrial Average lost 537 points. The S&P 500 fell by 92 points. The NASDAQ dropped by 410 points. I'm Levon Putney.
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0: My Little Surfer Girl, that's what we're talking about. Those are the Beach Boys, and this is Bill Knight. Just ahead, we got some sunshine. The sunshine of your love, Cream, is next.
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0: You know, I asked Amy once what she was going to do. You know, she said, nothing. I'm going to be with you. Pure Prairie League, and this is Bill Knight. I can't believe she told me that. Coming up, the Cornelius Brothers and Sister Rose.
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1: USA Radio News, I'm Jim Rinaldi. Authorities have broken up a human trafficking ring that allegedly operated out of central and southern New Jersey. Attorney General Jennifer Davenport says 13 New Jersey residents are under arrest and face human trafficking, racketeering, and other charges.
2: Our message is simple. Human trafficking is a crime, and those who engage in it in New Jersey will be brought to justice. To all victims and survivors, we are committing to ensuring your safety and supporting your recovery.
1: Authorities say the ringleaders allegedly made women they employed engage in prostitution with money they made paid to the ring in exchange for the ringleaders paying for their housing and food. Some of the operation was allegedly run out of a hotel in Maple Shade. A dozen hospital employees in the Netherlands are under a six-week quarantine due to a breach in antivirus protocol.
3: The incident occurred last week when Radboud University Medical Center admitted a patient infected with hantavirus linked to an outbreak on the MV Hondius luxury cruise ship. Officials found the patient's blood and urine were not processed under the strictest protocols required for this specific strain. Now the 12 employees go in preventive quarantine as a precaution. John Summers, USA Radio News.
1: Turning Point USA has postponed the University of Washington event after the fatal stabbing of a transgender student in off-campus housing, with organizers citing safety concerns and a surge of threats as tensions rise on campus and investigators continue the homicide probe, according to multiple reports. The suspect in the deadly shooting of two Israeli embassy staffers in Washington, D.C. last year may face the death penalty if convicted. Blas Rodriguez stands accused of gunning down a young couple outside the Capitol Jewish Museum. The Justice Department says Friday they'll seek the death sentence. Rodriguez has pled not guilty to 13 counts, including hate crime, murder, and terrorism charges. From America's News Network, USA Radio News.
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1: WENK.

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Don't confuse your Sonnies. But I love you, Sonny. Bobby Hebb, Bill Knight, with Brother Louie. These are the stories.

0: You've got one, you got a friend. You thought you didn't, but you can always count on me. It's James Taylor, and this is Bill Knight. Just ahead, the Beatles and Can't Buy the Love.
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5: Good morning and welcome to the Outdoor Show with host Lenny and Brent Talcott. TWRA confirms a new largemouth bass fishing record, and it did confirm this record for largemouth bass had been established, breaking the previous mark, which was set more than 11 years ago. And this gentleman made his record hold at 8 a.m., a jackhammer chatterbait lure. And the fish was weighed on a certified scale at a grocery store, and TWRA sent a fin clip for generic testing with official results finalized on May the 9th. So as soon as we get that, and I would suppose they're trying to see if that might have been one of the largemouth bass on the Florida string of bass that is stocked in some Tennessee lakes, and we'll get into that in a later date as well. That's it for this time. Till next time, Lenny Kalk thanking you for listening, and we hope you have a real nice day.
6: Hi, everybody. This is Steve McAdams. Thanks for joining me this week. A lot going on in the Kentucky lake fishing scene. First of all, lake levels are 359.7. That's 7/10 above normal summer pool. The water color is clear, and the water is in the buck bushes and weeds for a lot of bass anglers who are loving it this time of the year. 72 degrees is the water temperature, but it will be rising as we got a hot days coming Sunday and Monday. So we got a heated coming up early next week that will maybe change things a little bit. The bluegill are hitting pretty good. Bass fishing has been pretty good. And speaking of bass fishing, a tip of the hat to Henry County High School fishing team and the team of Colson Edwards and Aiden Lawrence. Those guys won the event last week, Big West Tennessee Fish Off out of Paris Landing, with a 20-pound plus stringer. A very impressive stringer in any tournament these days. So a tip of the hat to those guys and the bass team at Henry County. They've won the trophy of the year and the Bass Nation fishing event of the year. So, man, those guys have really been great this year. Meanwhile, on the local fishing scene, National Safe Boating Week is underway May the 16th through the 22nd. Bassmasters out of Paris Landing, the big pros are coming in next week. So they'll be here practicing for a few days, and the big event is the 20th. The 22nd. That's Wednesday, Thursday, and Friday of next week if you want to go down to the weigh-ins at Parrish Landing. Coming up this weekend, Saturday, is the annual Paul Steele Johnny Johnson Memorial Bass Fishing Tournament. Those guys were real good fishermen, great friends of mine, and each year the Two Rivers Bass Club has a tournament in honor of their memory. So you can still get in. Tournament is Saturday morning out of Parrish Landing State Park. Hey, thanks for listening. This is Steve McAdams. I hope you have a great week ahead in the outdoors.
7: 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Can-

0: you call me. I'll be there for you to lean on. It's Bill Withers. This is Bill Nye. Time to get wild. We're going to do it next with Steppenwolf.
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0: I hate games. Just when I think I know all the rules, I don't. Joe South, and this is Bill Knight. Coming up, ELO and that evil woman.
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0: USA Radio News, I'm Jim Rinaldi. Federal investigators are looking into a deadly medical plane crash in the Capitan Mountains in south central New Mexico that sparked a wildfire and killed all four people on board.
1: A medical transport plane crashed into rugged terrain near Reynosa, New Mexico on Thursday, killing all four people on board and igniting a wildfire that expanded to 150 acres.
2: The fact that it apparently went down in rugged terrain and it burned will make the investigation more challenging, particularly the mechanical aspects of it. So this is going to be a complex investigation for the NTSB and the FAA people on the scene.
1: Former NTSB investigator Alan Deal speaking with KOAT. Anthony Lucero, USA Radio News.
0: Toyota is looking to build a $2 million assembly plant in San Antonio, Texas.
3: It would be next to their current factory, which pumps out both their Tundra pickup and Sequoia SUV. Filings with the Texas Comptroller's Office show it would create 2,000 new jobs. The move comes as President Trump is placing pressure on car makers to beef up their domestic production. If approved, construction begins this year. John Summers, USA Radio News.
0: A firefighter is dead and several people are in serious condition after a burning silo exploded at a lumber mill in Maine. Officials say the fire spread at Robbins Lumber in Searsmont Friday morning after flames entered a nearby silo, causing a huge explosion. At least 10 people were injured in the blast, and the Kennebunk Fire Department says several firefighters suffered significant burns after their equipment caught fire. Billowing smoke from the blaze was seen for miles in Waldo County, and on Friday night, about 100 first responders lined up along the road in Augusta to salute the flag-draped casket of the firefighter who died. From America's News Network, USA Radio News.
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I am too. Gotta be careful what you do and say and where you do it. Bill Knight, it's an old-fashioned love song. Here's Three Dog Night.

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0: think I know a little something about being vain, you know? And aloof, too. Carly Simon, and this is Bill Knight hanging out with you. More great tunes on the way. Coming up, Mitch Ryder and the Detroit Wheels.
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0: Digging the vibe, killing the groove, baby. And you know what? I look good with a neon tan. I really do. The Knights on Broadway, those are the Bee Gees, and this is Bill Knight serving up the good stuff for you. Glad to have you on board. Love you for listening. Coming up, it's Bad Finger and No Matter What.
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1: USA Radio News, I'm Jim Rinaldi. Experts say the Hanta virus is far harder to spread than COVID-19 was.
2: Health officials are addressing renewed concerns over Hanta virus following recent outbreak reports and comparisons to COVID-19. Dr. Mark Siegel says the two viruses are fundamentally different, noting Hanta virus is primarily spread through rodent exposure and is not efficiently transmitted between people, unlike COVID-19. Experts emphasize that while isolated cases and cruise ship clusters are being investigated, there is no evidence of sustained human-to-human spread, and overall risk to the public remains low. Ron Warner, USA Radio News.
1: Starbucks is not done cutting jobs. Monica Nelson reports.
3: The company confirmed that the 300 U.S. corporate cuts announced are only the beginning. According to numerous reports, Starbucks is now reviewing its international corporate and support teams, a move that could lead to additional job reductions overseas. The company says the restructuring is part of a broader effort to streamline operations after several rounds of cuts in 2025. I'm Monica Nelson.
1: President Trump is defending comments he made, saying he doesn't think about Americans' finances when it comes to the Iran war. The president was asked about the comments by Fox News during an interview taped in China that aired last night. Trump called it, quote, a perfect statement, and added he'd make it again. During the interview, Trump also said he would not let the upcoming midterm elections impact his decision-making on Iran. He reiterated that Iran can't be allowed to have a nuclear weapon. Gas prices are down slightly to start the weekend. AAA reports a national average for a gallon of gas is $4.51 today. That's down a penny from yesterday, 2 cents from a week ago. Drivers in California are continuing to see the highest average. From America's News Network, USA Radio News.
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1: 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Nobody but you and me. 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
3: Good morning and welcome to the Outdoor Show with host Lenny and Brent Calcutt. TWRA confirms a new largemouth bass fishing record, and it did confirm this record for largemouth bass had been established, breaking the previous mark, which was set more than 11 years ago. And this gentleman made his record hold at 8 a.m., a jackhammer chatterbait lure. And the fish was weighed on a certified scale at a grocery store, and TWRA sent a fin clip for generic testing with official results finalized on May the 9th. So as soon as we get that, and I would suppose they're trying to see if that might have been one of the largemouth bass on the Florida string of bass that is stocked in some Tennessee lakes, and we'll get into that in a later date as well. That's it for this time. Till next time, Lenny Calcutt thanking you for listening, and we hope you have a real nice day.
4: Hi, everybody. This is Steve McAdams. Thanks for joining me this week. A lot going on in the Kentucky lake fishing scene. First of all, lake levels are 359.7. That's 7/10 above normal summer pool. The water color is clear, and the water is in the buck bushes and weeds for a lot of bass anglers who are loving it this time of the year. 72 degrees is the water temperature, but it will be rising as we've got a high hot days coming Sunday and Monday. So we've got a heated coming up early next week that will maybe change things a little bit. The bluegill are hitting pretty good. Bass fishing has been pretty good. And speaking of bass fishing, a tip of the hat to Henry County High School fishing team and the team of Colson Edwards and Aiden Lawrence. Those guys won the event last week, Big West Tennessee Fish Off out of Paris Landing, with a 20-pound plus stringer. They are very impressive stringer in any tournament these days. So a tip of the hat to those guys and the bass team at Henry County. They've won the trophy of the year and the Bass Nation fishing event of the year. So, man, those guys have really been great this year. Meanwhile, on the local fishing scene, National Safe Boating Week is underway May the 16th through the 22nd. Bassmasters out of Paris Landing, the big pros are coming in next week. So they'll be here practicing for a few days, and the big event is the 20th. The 22nd, that's Wednesday, Thursday, and Friday of next week if you want to go down to the weigh-ins at Paris Landing. Coming up this weekend, Saturday, is the annual Paul Steele, Johnny Johnson Memorial Bass Fishing Tournament. Those guys were real good fishermen, great friends of mine, and each year the Two Rivers Bass Club has had tournament in honor of their memory. So you can still get in. Tournament is Saturday morning out of Paris Landing State Park. Hey, thanks for listening. This is Steve McAdams. I hope you have a great week ahead in the outdoors.
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0: It's the ecology. It's Marvin Gaye. This is Bill Knight. It's the tunes. That's what it is. The good stuff. And we play it right here. Super hits. Playing all the good stuff for you. On the way, it's Herman's Hermits.
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0: I tell you what, it's tough being the tin man in a rainstorm. It's America, and this is Bill Knight. How do? Glad to have you here. Love you for listening today. We got the bad one on the way. Jim Croce is coming up next.
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1: USA Radio News, I'm Jim Rinaldi. A dozen hospital employees in the Netherlands are under a six-week quarantine due to a breach in hantavirus protocol.
2: The incident occurred last week when Radboud University Medical Center admitted a patient infected with hantavirus linked to an outbreak on the MV Hondius luxury cruise ship. Officials found the patient's blood and urine were not processed under the strictest protocols required for this specific strain. Now the 12 employees go in preventive quarantine as a precaution. John Summer.

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1: Authorities have broken up a human trafficking ring that allegedly operated out of central and southern New Jersey. Attorney General Jennifer Davenport says 13 New Jersey residents are under arrest and face human trafficking, racketeering, and other charges.
2: Our message is simple. Human trafficking is a crime, and those who engage in it in New Jersey will be brought to justice. To all victims and survivors, we are committing to ensuring your safety and supporting your recovery.
1: Authorities say the ringleaders allegedly made women they employed engage in prostitution with money they made paid to the ring in exchange for the ringleaders paying for their housing and food. Some of the operation was allegedly run out of a hotel in Maple Shade. The suspect in the deadly shooting of two Israeli embassy staffers in Washington, D.C. last year may face the death penalty if convicted. Blas Rodriguez stands accused of gunning down a young couple outside the Capitol Jewish Museum. The Justice Department says Friday they'll seek the death sentence. Rodriguez has pled not guilty to 13 counts, including hate crime, murder, and terrorism charges. Turning Point USA has postponed the University of Washington event after the fatal stabbing of a transgender student in off-campus housing, with organizers citing safety concerns and a surge of threats as tensions rise on campus and investigators continue the homicide probe, according to multiple reports. From America's News Network, USA Radio News.
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0: 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I feel it coming on, baby.
1: Woo!
0: Wiping the sweat from my brow and cranking up the volume. It's a heat wave. Martha Reeves and the Vendettas.

0: 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I mean fast. Fleetwood Mac, and this is Bill Knight. Great stuff ahead of us. Chicago, feeling stronger. They're coming up next.
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0: nothing to pop out of a cake for, but I'll pretend it's my birthday if you want to. Those are the Beatles, and this is Bill Knight. Coming up, the Hollies on a carousel.
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1: USA Radio News, I'm Jim Rinaldi. An Iraqi man is being federally charged in connection with more than a dozen reported terrorist attacks in Europe and Canada against U.S. and Israeli interests, Liz Warner reports.
2: Mohammed Dawood al-Saadi, accused of carrying out 20 attacks in retaliation for the Iran war and to halt the conflict. Some of the attacks include firebombing a Bank of New York building in Amsterdam, trying to detonate explosives at the Paris Bank of America, coordinating an attack against Jewish institutions in the U.S., and stabbing two people in London. He made an initial appearance Friday in Manhattan federal court on charges he conspired to provide material support to terrorist groups, conspiracy to bomb a place of public use, and other offenses. He's due back in court May 29th. In New York, I'm Liz Warner.
1: A plane carrying 11 people crashed off the coast of Melbourne, Florida on Tuesday.
3: The U.S. Coast Guard said Wednesday it happened roughly 80 miles from the Florida coast. The civilian aircraft was flying from Marsh Harbor, Bahamas to Freeport when the engine failed. The passengers were stranded at sea for 5 hours before rescued by the U.S. Air Force. Bahamian authorities are investigating the case. John

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1: President Trump is defending comments he made, saying he doesn't think about Americans' finances when it comes to the Iran war. The president was asked about the comments by Fox News during an interview taped in China that aired last night. Trump called it, quote, a perfect statement, and added he'd make it again. During the interview, Trump also said he would not let the upcoming midterm elections impact his decision-making on Iran. He reiterated that Iran can't be allowed to have a nuclear weapon. Gas prices are down slightly to start the weekend. AAA reports a national average for a gallon of gas is $4.51 today. That's down a penny from yesterday, 2 cents from a week ago. Drivers in California are continuing to see the highest average. From America's News Network, USA Radio News.
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Man, you can hear Graham Nash's voice so clearly in that. Graham Nash at the Hollies there. Saturday afternoon, I'm Kelly Randall. How you doing? So good to have you along. Let's see if we get some locomotion going.

0: That's another one of those big high school, at the time, dance numbers right there. That's Percy Sledge, When a Man Loves a Woman. We got ABBA coming up and The Occasions. You hang on.
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2: TWRA confirms a new largemouth bass fishing record, and it did confirm this record for largemouth bass had been established, breaking the previous mark, which was set more than 11 years ago. And this gentleman made his record haul at 8 a.m., a jackhammer chatterbait lure. And the fish was weighed on a certified scale at a grocery store, and TWRA sent a fin clip for generic testing with official results finalized on May the 9th. So as soon as we get that, and I would suppose they're trying to see if that might have been one of the largemouth bass on the Florida string of bass that is stocked in some Tennessee lakes, and we'll get into that in a later date as well. That's it for this time. Till next time, Lenny Kalk thanking you for listening, and we hope you have a real nice day.
3: Hi, everybody. This is Steve McAdams. Thanks for joining me this week. A lot going on in the Kentucky lake fishing scene. First of all, lake levels are 359.7. That's 7/10 above normal summer pool. The water color is clear, and the water is in the buck bushes and weeds for a lot of bass anglers who are loving it this time of the year. 72 degrees is the water temperature, but it will be rising as we've got a hot days coming Sunday and Monday. So we've got a heated coming up early next week that will maybe change things a little bit. The bluegill are hitting pretty good. Bass fishing has been pretty good. And speaking of bass fishing, a tip of the hat to Henry County High School fishing team and the team of Colson Edwards and Aiden Lawrence. Those guys won the event last week, Big West Tennessee Fish Off out of Paris Landing, with a 20-pound plus stringer. They are very impressive stringer in any tournament these days. So a tip of the hat to those guys and the bass team at Henry County. They've won the trophy of the year and the Bass Nation fishing event of the year. So, man, those guys have really been great this year. Meanwhile, on the local fishing scene, National Safe Boating Week is underway May the 16th through the 22nd. Bassmasters out of Paris Landing, the big pros are coming in next week. So they'll be here practicing for a few days, and the big event is the 20th. The 22nd, that's Wednesday, Thursday, and Friday of next week if you want to go down to the weigh-ins at Paris Landing. Coming up this weekend, Saturday, is the annual Paul Steele Johnny Johnson Memorial Bass Fishing Tournament. Those guys were real good fishermen, great friends of mine, and each year the Two Rivers Bass Club has that tournament in honor of their memory. So you can still get in. Tournament is Saturday morning out of Paris Landing State Park. Hey, thanks for listening. This is Steve McAdams. I hope you have a great week ahead in the outdoors.
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0: Little girl watching with the occasions here on this Saturday. I'm going to keep the good vibes going with some Beach Boys, Temptations, and we'll do Eric Clapton too right after this.
1: 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The greatest hits of all time. WENK.

0: That's a nice tune from the guitar master himself. That's Eric Clapton here on this Saturday. All right, coming up, we got your little Aretha. You hang on.
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1: USA Radio News, I'm Amp Harrell. President Trump defending comments he made, saying he doesn't think about Americans' finances when it comes to the Iran war. The president was asked about the comments during an interview taped in China that aired last night.
2: When people hear me say it, everybody agrees. Short-term pain, it's going to be short-term pain. But the pain is much less than people thought.
1: Trump called it a perfect statement and added that he'd make it again. During the interview, Trump also said he would not let the upcoming midterm elections impact his decision-making on Iran and reiterated that Iran cannot be allowed to have a nuclear weapon. President Trump back in Washington, D.C. after a high-stakes summit with Chinese President Xi Jinping in Beijing. Good news for Georgia drivers. Governor Kemp extending the suspension of the state's fuel tax beyond Memorial Day weekend. Katie Gray reports.
3: The suspension, now in effect through June 3rd, aims to alleviate the impact of rising fuel costs on both small businesses and saving drivers at the pump. According to AAA, gas prices averaging $4.02 per gallon in Georgia, with the national average lingering closer to $4.51. Some state officials tell WSB-TV this move does help mitigate some of the financial burden on residents. I'm Katie Gray.
1: Gas prices across the country are down slightly to start the weekend. AAA reports national average for a gallon of gas down a penny from yesterday, 2 cents from a week ago. President Trump says one of the leaders of ISIS has been killed in Nigeria, Lisa Taylor reports.
4: In an announcement Friday night, the president said Abu Bilal al-Manuki has been killed by U.S. and Nigerian forces in a meticulously planned and very complex mission. Trump called al-Manuki the most active terrorist in the world and second in command of ISIS, who thought he could hide in Africa. Trump added that the leader's death means the global operation of ISIS is greatly diminished. U.S. Africa Command said other ISIS leaders were also killed in the attack.
1: Israeli officials say a Hamas commander who helped plan the October 7th attacks has been killed as well in Gaza City. From America's News Network, USA Radio News.
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What a voice, one and only. That's Bill Withers and Use Me here on this Saturday. This is Kelly Randall hanging out here with you. How about we do a little CCR?

0: Sanford Townsend, man, there's smoke from the distant fire, which is just a great analogy right there. All right, Beatles have been on my mind. I'm pulling out some Beatles for you. Roy Orbison and Gordon Lightfoot all coming up.
1: 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The greatest hits of all time. WENK.

0: Really great melodic hooks in that song. Something else from Gordon Lightfoot there. All right, Kelly Randall hanging with you here. We got ELO coming up next.
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1: 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Like when you saw that article that said that thing you eat every day is a superfood and great for your gut health. But then 30 seconds later, a different article warns you to avoid it and it's taking years off your life. Well, which is it? 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
2: USA Radio News, I'm Jim Rinaldi. Authorities have broken up a human trafficking ring that allegedly operated out of central and southern New Jersey. Attorney General Jennifer Davenport says 13 New Jersey residents are under arrest and face human trafficking, racketeering, and other charges.
3: Our message is simple. Human trafficking is a crime, and those who engage in it in New Jersey will be brought to justice. To all victims and survivors, we are committing to ensuring your safety and supporting your recovery.
2: Authorities say the ringleaders allegedly made women they employed engage in prostitution with money they made paid to the ring in exchange for the ringleaders paying for their housing and food. Some of the operation was allegedly run out of a hotel in Maple Shade. A dozen hospital employees in the Netherlands are under a six-week quarantine due to a breach in antivirus protocol.
4: The incident occurred last week when Radboud University Medical Center admitted a patient infected with hantavirus linked to an outbreak on the MV Hondius luxury cruise ship. Officials found the patient's blood and urine were not processed under the strictest protocols required for this specific strain. Now the 12 employees go in preventive quarantine as a precaution.

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1: Turning Point USA has postponed the University of Washington event after the fatal stabbing of a transgender student in off-campus housing, with organizers citing safety concerns and a surge of threats as tensions rise on campus and investigators continue the homicide probe, according to multiple reports. The suspect in the deadly shooting of two Israeli embassy staffers in Washington, D.C. last year may face the death penalty if convicted. Blas Rodriguez stands accused of gunning down a young couple outside the Capitol Jewish Museum. The Justice Department says Friday they'll seek the death sentence. Rodriguez has pled not guilty to 13 counts, including hate crime, murder, and terrorism charges. From America's News Network, USA Radio News.
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Rascals here on this Saturday afternoon. This is Kelly. I'm so glad you're with me. An album the Doobie Brothers recorded in New Orleans. You can hear it in the music. Little Black Water.

0: I remember thinking at the time the song was really creepy, but over the years here, it's just, I wrap myself in it. That's Dust in the Wind from Kansas. All right, I want to play a great tune for you from the Buckinghams, and we'll play some Olivia Newton-John, too. It's all straight ahead.
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2: Good morning and welcome to the Outdoor Show with host Lenny and Brent Talcott. TWRA confirms a new largemouth bass fishing record, and it did confirm this record for largemouth bass had been established, breaking the previous mark, which was set more than 11 years ago. And this gentleman made his record hold at 8 a.m., a jackhammer chatterbait lure. And the fish was weighed on a certified scale at a grocery store, and TWRA sent a fin clip for generic testing with official results finalized on May the 9th. So as soon as we get that, and I would suppose they're trying to see if that might have been one of the largemouth bass on the Florida string of bass that is stocked in some Tennessee lakes, and we'll get into that in a later date as well. That's it for this time. Till next time, Lenny Kauf thanking you for listening, and we hope you have a real nice day.
3: Hi, everybody. This is Steve McAdams. Thanks for joining me this week. A lot going on in the Kentucky lake fishing scene. First of all, lake levels are 359.7. That's 7/10 above normal summer pool. The water color is clear, and the water is in the buck bushes and weeds for a lot of bass anglers who are loving it this time of the year. 72 degrees is the water temperature, but it will be rising as we've got a hot days coming Sunday and Monday. So we got a heated coming up early next week that will maybe change things a little bit. The bluegill are hitting pretty good. Bass fishing has been pretty good. And speaking of bass fishing, a tip of the hat to Henry County High School fishing team and the team of Colson Edwards and Aiden Lawrence. Those guys won the event last week, Big West Tennessee Fish Off out of Paris Landing, with a 20-pound plus stringer. They are very impressive stringer in any tournament these days. So a tip of the hat to those guys and the bass team at Henry County. They've won the trophy of the year and the Bass Nation fishing event of the year. So, man, those guys have really been great this year. Meanwhile, on the local fishing scene, National Safe Boating Week is underway May the 16th through the 22nd. Bassmasters out of Paris Landing, the big pros are coming in next week. So they'll be here practicing for a few days, and the big event is the 20th. The 22nd, that's Wednesday, Thursday, and Friday of next week if you want to go down to the weigh-ins at Paris Landing. Coming up this weekend, Saturday, is the annual Paul Steele, Johnny Johnson Memorial Bass Fishing Tournament. Those guys were real good fishermen, great friends of mine, and each year the Two Rivers Bass Club has had tournament in honor of their memory. So you can still get in. Tournament is Saturday morning out of Paris Landing State Park. Hey, thanks for listening. This is Steve McAdams. I hope you have a great week ahead in the outdoors.
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1: USA Radio News, I'm Amp Harrell. President Trump defending comments he made, saying he doesn't think about Americans' finances when it comes to the Iran war. The president was asked about the comments during an interview taped in China that aired last night.
2: When people hear me say it, everybody agrees. Short-term pain, it's going to be short-term pain. But the pain is much less than people thought.
1: Trump called it a perfect statement and added that he'd make it again. During the interview, Trump also said he would not let the upcoming midterm elections impact his decision-making on Iran and reiterated that Iran cannot be allowed to have a nuclear weapon. President Trump back in Washington, D.C. after a high-stakes summit with Chinese President Xi Jinping in Beijing. Good news for Georgia drivers. Governor Kemp extending the suspension of the state's fuel tax beyond Memorial Day weekend. Katie Gray reports.
3: The suspension, now in effect through June 3rd, aims to alleviate the impact of rising fuel costs on both small businesses and saving drivers at the pump. According to AAA, gas prices averaging $4.02 per gallon in Georgia, with the national average lingering closer to $4.51. Some state officials tell WSB-TV this move does help mitigate some of the financial burden on residents. I'm Katie Gray.
1: Gas prices across the country are down slightly to start the weekend. AAA reports national average for a gallon of gas down a penny from yesterday, 2 cents from a week ago. President Trump says one of the leaders of ISIS has been killed in Nigeria. Lisa Taylor reports.
4: In an announcement Friday night, the president said Abu Bilal al-Manuki has been killed by U.S. and Nigerian forces in a meticulously planned and very complex mission. Trump called al-Manuki the most active terrorist in the world and second in command of ISIS, who thought he could hide in Africa. Trump added that the leader's death means the global operation of ISIS is greatly diminished. U.S. Africa Command said other ISIS leaders were also killed in the attack.
1: Israeli officials say a Hamas commander who helped plan the October 7th attacks has been killed as well in Gaza City. From America's News Network, USA Radio News.
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0: working by yourself today. That one's just for you, right? All right, a little America there. I'm Kelly. It's good to be hanging with you here on this Saturday. Got you Chicago, Neil Diamond, and Ohio players coming up.
1: 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The greatest hits of all time. WENK.

0: Monster record for Ohio players back in the day. That's the Love Roller Coaster. Great song from Steeler's Wheel for you right after this.
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1: USA Radio News, I'm Amp Harrell. President Trump says one of the leaders of ISIS has been killed in Nigeria. In an announcement last night, the president said Abu Bilal al-Manuki has been killed by U.S. and Nigerian forces in a meticulously planned and very complex mission. Trump called al-Manuki the most active terrorist in the world and second in command of ISIS, who thought he could hide in Africa. Trump added that the leader's death means ISIS's global operation is greatly diminished. U.S. Africa Command said other ISIS leaders were also killed in the attack. The acting head of the U.S. Food and Drug Administration's Drug Center has been fired. More from Lisa Carton.
2: Tracy Beth Hogue posted on her social media Friday that she was fired, and the FDA's website shows she was replaced by Deputy Michael Davis. This comes after FDA Commissioner Marty McCarry was replaced with Kyle Diamantas, who had been FDA Commissioner for Food. Davis, the new acting director for the Center for Drug Evaluation and Research, had been the deputy director of CDER for about a year. Hogue's and McCarry's departures come amid widespread change at the agency, which has lost thousands of people since President Trump took office. I'm Lisa Carton.
1: K-pop boy band BTS hits the stage in California tonight for the first time in years. More from Jason Nathanson.
3: Watch this. The BTS Army is ready to watch in Stanford.
4: I'm going to throw up. Yeah, I feel so nervous and so excited.
3: Jennie Park is one of 150,000 fans expected for the sold-out three-night stand. BTS hasn't played in California since they took a break in 2022 so that the group members could finish mandatory military service in South Korea. Their new world tour now underway. The only other BTS California dates, four shows at SoFi Stadium in Los Angeles in September. I'm Jason Nathanson.
1: Gas prices are down slightly to start the weekend. AAA reports national average for a gallon, $4.51 today. That's down a penny from yesterday, 2 cents from a week ago. From America's News Network, USA Radio News.
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0: WENK,

How many have Kodachrome still in the house, huh? Yeah, see the ants? Yeah, nobody. Nobody. Technology moves on. This is Kelly hanging with you. I tell you, the beat goes on here with Sonny and Cher.

0: Saturday night, yes, we got Cat Stevens for you right here. What a great tune from that guy. All right, Rod Stewart's ahead and Otis Redding, Don't You Move.
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6: Good morning and welcome to the Outdoor Show with host Lenny and Brent Talcott. TWRA confirms a new largemouth bass fishing record, and it did confirm this record for largemouth bass had been established, breaking the previous mark, which was set more than 11 years ago. And this gentleman made his record hold at 8 a.m., a jackhammer chatterbait lure. And the fish was weighed on a certified scale at a grocery store, and TWRA sent a fin clip for generic testing with official results finalized on May the 9th. So as soon as we get that, and I would suppose they're trying to see if that might have been one of the largemouth bass on the Florida string of bass that is stocked in some Tennessee lakes, and we'll get into that in a later date as well. That's it for this time. Till next time, Lenny Kalk thanking you for listening, and we hope you have a real nice day.
7: Hi, everybody. This is Steve McAdams. Thanks for joining me this week. A lot going on in the Kentucky lake fishing scene. First of all, lake levels are 359.7. That's 7/10 above normal summer pool. The water color is clear, and the water is in the buck bushes and weeds for a lot of bass anglers who are loving it this time of the year. 72 degrees is the water temperature, but it will be rising as we got a high hot days coming Sunday and Monday. So we've got a heated coming up early next week that will maybe change things a little bit. The bluegill are hitting pretty good. Bass fishing has been pretty good. And speaking of bass fishing, a tip of the hat to Henry County High School fishing team and the team of Colson Edwards and Aiden Lawrence. Those guys won the event last week, Big West Tennessee Fish Off out of Paris Landing, with a 20-pound plus stringer. They are very impressive stringer in any tournament these days. So a tip of the hat to those guys and the bass team at Henry County. They've won the trophy of the year and the Bass Nation fishing event of the year. So, man, those guys have really been great this year. Meanwhile, on the local fishing scene, National Safe Boating Week is underway May the 16th through the 22nd. Bassmasters out of Paris Landing, the big pros are coming in next week. So they'll be here practicing for a few days, and the big event is the 20th. The 22nd, that's Wednesday, Thursday, and Friday of next week, if you want to go down to the weigh-ins at Paris Landing. Coming up this weekend.

0: Saturday is the annual Paul Steele Johnny Johnson Memorial Bass Fishing Tournament. Those guys were real good fishermen, great friends of mine, and each year the Two Rivers Bass Club has that tournament in honor of their memory. So you can still get in. Tournament is Saturday morning out of Paris Landing State Park. Hey, thanks for listening. This is Steve McAdams. I hope you have a great week ahead in the outdoors.
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0: If you're sitting on a dock somewhere, that song is right for you, isn't it? A little bit of Otis Redding here on our Saturday. All right, coming up, we got your animals, Stevie Wonder and John Lennon right after this.
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0: Somebody told me. Somebody told me. I'm Joe Jackson. I'm leaving. All right. All right.
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0: John Lennon and Imagine here on this Saturday. All right, this is Kelly. Thank you so much. I had a good time. I'll see you tomorrow afternoon. Don't you move, though. We got Steely Dan coming up right after this.
1: And Doug.
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2: 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Cyber warriors are needed now. Will you answer the call? Go to mycomputercareer.edu/CWP to learn more. That's mycomputercareer.edu/CWP, an elite CompTIA certification partner. 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